0: when.
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0: Hosted by Ed the Gemini. The Gemini.
2: We're back again, man. The Do You Remember When show, that throwback party on the radio right here. OG 989 here in the ATL, man. You know who it is, man. Boy, Ed the Gemini, of course, representing. And, of course, my team. We're here, man. The boy Super B. Got that island mix later on. I'm bringing up Caribbean vibes to all of my island massive. And, of course, my brother DJ Magic. Got that straight moving throwback mix on. Keep you moving, man. And of course, as per usual, my co-host, my beautiful sister, Zioness, in the building.
3: In the building. Well, go on, ATL.
2: Sis, what's popping with you?
3: Nothing much. I'm good. I had a good weekend out. I'm chilling. Ready for another weekend.
2: There you go, man. It's a good week, man. So you know how we do it over here, man. Throwback energy, of course, that classic hip-hop, R&B, little dance hall, Caribbean vibes. You know how we get the party started over here, man. 10-year countdown, Zioness.
3: We in this countdown hard.
2: Hard body, man. All right, man. You know how we do it, man. Just, you know, what you need to do is tell a friend to tell that friend that the Do You Remember When show is about to blast off right now, all right?
3: Absolutely.
2: Yeah, just do it, man. Because over here, we are the only show that asked you that question.
3: Do you remember when?
0: Do you remember

0: Do you remember when?
1: Yes, indeed. Man, it is my main show, that throwback party on radio right here, OG 989. Your boy Ed the Gemini here, my sister in the building.
2: Yes, your girl Zionis is in the building.
1: Yeah, man. So before we gotta start this show, man, we gotta send some love because, you know, your girl Zionis finally had me outside. You know, we was outside.
2: No, we had a time.
1: Yeah. Big shout to the people over there in, was that, Lithonia, right? It was out there in Lithonia?
2: Yes, Lithonia on Rogers Lake Road.
1: Yeah, the Aloha crew.
2: Yes.
1: Yeah, big shout to One Drop Sound.
2: Correct.
1: Big shout to Unique Sound.
2: Correct.
1: Yeah, the whole Abby and the whole crew. You know,
2: they definitely welcomed us with open arms. We had a good time.
1: Definitely a good time, man. So for all of you people that don't know, we was in a what's called a cooler fest. It's for all my American people. We was in a cooler party.
2: Mm-hmm.
1: You know what I'm saying?
2: Which is basically you bring your own cooler.
1: Yeah.
2: You set up your shop.
1: Yep.
2: And you enjoy the night.
1: Yeah, pretty much, man. You know, so we was in there having a good time, of course, with the people on a Sunday night.
2: Was a Sunday.
1: Yeah. I don't know how Zionis got me outside on Sunday. Yo, you can't be doing this. This is Sunday vibes, yo. I don't know.
2: And you was outside all day Sunday.
1: Yeah, man. Big shout to my boy Kev, man. Went to a little barbecue over there on that side of the world, man, out there in, Covington and Constance. I was on the east side last night, man. So having a good time with my people, man. Food folks and, of course, good family, man. So, you know, if you want us to come out, man, hit me up, man. Hit Zionis up. We'll pull up. You know what I mean? You got a little plate, a little liquor. We'll pull
2: be outside.
1: Yeah, for sure. All right, stick around, man. We got more, man. And some interesting anniversaries coming up, too, man. On the only show that asked you that question.
2: Do you remember when?
3: I got no time for fake ones. Just sip some Cristal with these real ones.
0: From it's the Do You Remember When show.
3: And while you keep talking, should we count bank funds? I got no time for fake ones. Just sip some Cristal with these real ones. From east to west coast, spread love, son. And while you keep talking, should we count bank funds? I got no time for fake ones. Just sip some Cristal with these real ones. From east to west

0: It's the Do You Remember When Show.
1: Yes, indeed, man. The Do You Remember When Show. Throwback party on the radio. We are here. Your boy, Eddie Gemini, here. Of course, Zionist in the building.
2: In the building, live and direct.
1: Live and direct. So another weekend. And it's crazy to say that August is about to be over.
2: No, we're safe to say that I'm starting to see Halloween costumes. I'm starting to see Thanksgiving stuff, like the end of the year.
1: Yeah, yeah. It's definitely Thanksgiving tomorrow, so get yourself in order. But a big anniversary, though, Zionist, for a couple of albums that turn 30 years of age this year.
2: Okay, let's hear it, right?
1: A big shout to Lil' Kim.
2: Okay.
1: That hardcore album is turning 30. You know Lil' Kim, the Zionist.
2: Yeah, of course we all know Lil' Kim.
1: Out from Brooklyn. I mean, which at the time, man, was a revolutionary album. Everybody probably remembers the controversial, very risque, I want to say, cover.
2: Mm-hmm. Mm-hmm.
1: Sticking
2: yes,
1: out,
2: absolutely.
1: As we would say in the community.
2: Yes, absolutely. Yes. Kim be doing a thing.
1: Yeah, so she's actually having a special concert in New York City backed by an orchestra.
2: Oh, wow.
1: Yeah, so she is doing that. So it's a one-night-only thing, so she's not going to take it on the road, but she's going to be backed by a live orchestra, probably having people celebrate the album in the King's Theater. So
2: I'm sure she's bringing out some of the hottest of the hot, too.
1: Yeah, yeah. You know, that's that bad boy. That's that Junior Mafia, Little C's family and all that, man. It's a big record ladies night, you know. So, she should have a good crowd for that one.
2: I think so. I definitely think she's going to do her one with that one.
1: Yeah. And when we come back, I got a good question for Zion. This is about, like, Little Kim and where she ranks in this whole thing, man. All right? So stick around, man. We got more, man. I only should have asked you that question.
2: Do you remember when?

0: 98.9, man. Big shout out to everybody listening and tuning in on the app. And then the cars and the Ubers and the Lyfts and the drivers. Big shout out to all of those people running around the city. Your boy, Eddie Gemini here. Of course, my sister in the building.
1: Yes, yes, yes.
0: Zionist. So, Lil' Kim, we talked about her album, Hardcore. She's going to be doing a special album, a concert, you know, to celebrate the 30 years of that album, Hardcore.
1: Okay.
0: Yeah, but I want to ask you, though, Zionist, as far as, like, Lil' Kim, you know, do you think that she gets her props as being one of those kind of trailblazers? Do you think people, if she gets her flowers?
1: Absolutely. I don't think she gotten enough of her flowers. However, I would say she is known to, you know, for the trailblazers, opening up some roads and creating the avenue for women rappers. I would definitely say that. Absolutely.
0: Yeah, because she was really one of those ones.
1: Yes,
0: with
1: she
0: the
1: was.
0: Sex stuff.
1: Yes, yes.
0: The, you know,
1: heavy.
0: Yeah, purple hair and the bathing suit.
1: Yes,
0: that kind of
1: yes.
0: Stuff.
1: You had to give it to her. Like, I mean, honestly speaking, when she was doing her thing, she was definitely on top, and she definitely did some trend settings.
0: Yeah.
1: Like, you have to give it to her. You can't take that away.
0: Yeah, man. So big shout out to Lil' Kim, man. You know, because I mean, if you think about where hip hop is now with the Young Miamis and the sexy mm-hmm, reds mm-hmm, and all those kind mm-hmm. of things. You know, mm-hmm. They stand on her shoulders, right?
1: Correct.
0: Yeah,
1: correct.
0: Yeah. So I like to see. Do you think that if she did a show here in ATL, that the people would give her love?
1: I think so. True hip hop heads will.
0: Okay. Okay.
1: True hip hop heads will. Because you have to understand the era, you know, the era that we're in. You have to also understand the transformation that hip hop has made over the course of the years.
0: Yeah.
1: She was one of those that created more sex symbols for females in the rap industry and not be so hardcore, like, you know, the Money Loves and the Queen Latifahs back then.
0: Yeah,
1: just,
0: yeah.
1: Right,
0: yeah.
1: The money, yeah. So she brought more of the sex appeal.
0: Okay.
1: To hip, for female rappers to hip hop. My personal opinion.
0: Definitely, man. So big shout out to Lil' Kim, man. Big shout out to the whole Junior Mafia. And of course, in that Biggie camp, right? Big shout out to all of them.
1: Absolutely.
0: All right, so coming up, man, my boy DJ Magic got that straight moving throwback mix. So keep it locked for that and some more, man. All right, you

0: Party is taking a quick break, but we'll be right back with more fire.
1: Are we on the air?
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1: Two in the front, two in the back. That's phone rides when grandpa's Cadillac. The voice in my head say, when I start thinking, I should rob all these. Man, my homies, they wanna do whatever I wanna do. I say I wanna eat this and we wanna eat it too. Let's ride around, find a stunt on Front Street. With the shines on, be looking like lunch meat. I run up on a

0: The game always say the right lines, had a few prostitutes, and if you knew the truth, they're like pimps, you can't let them do it to you. She ain't no sucker, I know that, and she wanna be a pretty woman, loving a rich man. Now he can come, drop top ride, you ain't no pimp, fake nigga, stop lying.
1: DJ Magic, straight.

0: Farmer Magic, as I like to call him. 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
1: The whole farm.
0: Yeah.
1: Horses, cows, sheep.
0: Yeah. When you see him out in the street, man,

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1: Oh, you know, that is my artist.
0: That's your artist, man. That's your artist for real.
1: Bro, yeah. I love me some Lauryn Hill.
0: Yeah, man. She has broke many records.
1: Many. Oh, my goodness.
0: You know, her album is regarded as one of the best albums ever created.
1: Hands down.
0: Yeah, you know, so, her album is turning. And she's actually, she talked about getting back on the road with her brother Wyclef, man, and doing some
1: I saw that. And I think, you know what's crazy to me? She has remained humble all of these years, even though she is one of the, up there. She's up there. Mm-hmm. You know what I'm saying? But she's remained humble. She's an amazing soul, an amazing person. Like, you can even hear it in her music, the humbleness of Lauryn Hill. Like, she's amazing.
0: Yeah, man. Big shout to Lauryn Hill, man. I'm a big fan of her. I got to see her a couple of times over the past.
1: Me too.
0: Big shout to Lauryn Hill, man. I'm always excited to see her and, you know, she musical family, her children out there mm-hmm. doing their thing.
1: Mm-hmm.
0: Of course, you know, so it's good to see the girl Lauryn Hill, man. So I definitely would like to see her and Clef on the road more. So big shout to the girl Lauryn Hill, man.
1: What's one of your favorite songs, bro?
0: Gotta be Lost One. But, you know, I like her with the Fugees, man. I like some of her older stuff.
1: Yeah, me too.
0: Lauryn can't do no wrong for me, man. Even though she be out sometimes.
1: She's gonna be fashion me late. I mean, one time we went to a concert and it started an hour and a half late.
0: She had to get ready, Zionist.
1: So. Absolutely. Hi, man.
0: All right. So stick around, man. The boy Super B, man. He turning over, taking over the controls, man. Getting into some Caribbean vibes when we return, man. Over here, we are the only show that asked you that question.
1: Do you remember when?
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4: This is Beanie Man. Superstar, that's what they call me. But I'm bigging up the original foundation. Long time Super B. Oh, yeah. Can't you listen? Or can't you see? Zaga Z.
5: Yeah. I'm a child, I'm a child, I'm a child, I'm a child, I'm a child, I'm a child, I'm a child, I'm a child, I'm a child, I'm a child, I'm a child, I'm a child, I'm a child, I'm a child, I'm a child, I'm a child, I'm a child, I'm a child, I'm a child, I'm a child, I'm a child, I'm a child, I'm a child, I'm a child, I'm a child, I'm a child, I'm a child, I'm a child, I'm a child, I'm a child, I'm a child, I'm a child, I'm a child, I'm a child, I'm a child, I'm a child, I'm a child, I'm a child, I'm a child, I'm a child, I'm a child, I'm a child, I'm a child, I'm a child, I'm a child, I'm a child, I'm a child, I'm a child, I'm a child, I'm a child, I'm a child, I'm a child, I'm a child, I'm a child, I'm a child, I'm a child, I'm a child, I'm a child, I'm a child, I'm a child, I'm a child, I'm a child, I

0: Yep, we in the island mode, man. My boy DJ Super B, man. This is the island mix right here. OG989. My boy Super B on the controls. Your boy Ed the Gemini here on the mic with my sister Zionist in the building.
1: Yeah, yeah.
0: The Caribbean gal there.
1: I love me my Caribbean people. I can't. I love all music.
0: Yeah.
1: But I'm sorry.
0: So Zionist.
1: Yes, sir.
0: In the industry of Caribbean music, who are some of your top women in the genre of Caribbean music?
1: I have a select few. So there's Denise Belfon, of course.
0: Okay, Soca.
1: Yes. Now I'm even going to go further back. Calypso Rose.
0: Okay.
1: I love me. If you love Soca, Calypso music, or you love Caribbean music, you have to love where it originated from.
0: Okay.
1: Right, Soca Rose, Calypso Rose, excuse me. Then now we're moving up to our current days. We have the Nadia Baxson, the Patrice Roberts. Like, I mean, hands down, our women in soca music is iconic.
0: Okay.
1: But Lady Lava, you cannot forget Lady Lava if you want your rudeness.
0: Okay, so I see, I hear the biasness of your choices there, designers. I really don't like it, but big shout to, of course, Denise is one of my favorites. And my girl, who we've been married in my head now for a long time.
1: Who did?
0: The beautiful Allison Hines. We have been married a long time now. So she's my wife, and I love her much.
1: Nah, I love her much.
0: Yeah, I love her much. Big shout out to Allison Hines, man.
1: God.
0: Hey, boo. She knows I love her. But we're going to talk more about Zionist biasness when we return, man. On the only show that asked you that question.
1: Do you remember when?
2: You're locked in to the soundtrack of the streets. Nothing but classics. Nothing but throwbacks. It's the Do You Remember When show.
3: The Super B and the guy from the PGA, the Magic. We got the Ed the Gemini.
4: I thought they were going to stop you. Do you remember when? Show up here in the building. Grip.

0: the Do You Remember When show.
1: Yes, indeed, man. The Do You Remember When show, throwback party on the radio right here. OG989. And of course, that was the Island Mix, my boy DJ Super B. And make sure you follow my brother too, at Super Beagle. All right, on everything.
2: Yes, sir.
1: Of course, yours truly, Eddie Gemini here. Zionist is in the building. So Zionist talked about her love for, you know, the women of Caribbean culture. Mm-hmm. And she didn't mention not one reggae artist. She didn't mention, you know, the Lady Saws of the world. She didn't talk about the Patras of the world. I'm trying to understand why this divisiveness for the
2: reggae. You didn't give me
1: music.
2: A chance. I didn't finish.
1: Okay,
2: you didn't give me a chance.
1: I give you the floor. Go ahead.
2: You have your lady. You have Patra, of course. You grew up on Patra. You grew up on Lady Saw. Now, Lady Saw, these are women, to me personally, that infiltrated the Caribbean music industry. Mm-hmm. But Lady Saw, you know, she switched up and she went more gospel.
1: Yeah.
2: You know, after a while. But they did make their stamp. Don't get me wrong. Absolutely, they did. I just saw Patra was still, she's still singing on the mic. She's still doing her thing. I just saw her on IG the other day. She's still doing her thing. They still have it.
1: Yeah, man. Big shout, man. Of course, Marcia Griffith. Big shout to my sister Nancy. Lady Saw, of course, one of my favorite queen, Africa. She's an amazing queen.
2: Absolutely.
1: So, yeah, man, you know, the women are there, man, you know, representing the culture. So, big shout to all of the ladies, of course, of dance hall, as well as the ladies of, you know, Caribbean music, man. And some of the ladies are Afrobeats, too, man. Hi, Timbs. How are you, sweetheart?
2: Hi, Timbs.
1: Gemini and saying hello to you. So, big shout, man, to all of these queens, man, that's out there doing herself. And, you know, we of course, love your contribution to, of course, to
2: absolutely.
1: All right,
2: absolutely.
1: So stick around, man. We got more. A little hip hop and R&B when we return, man. A little bit more. All right, your boy Super B still on the controls when we get back. When you're on the show that asks you that question.
2: Do you remember when?
0: The party don't stop. Just a quick break, and we'll be right back with more throwback vibes.
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6: Do you?

0: Let me explain to you what I'm saying.
1: What you saying?
0: It's not even like that.
1: It wasn't like that, but I saw
2: it. Do you remember
1: what? You don't love me. You know what? I don't even want
0: to
1: talk to you.
0: She don't mean nothing to me.
1: I don't want to see your face.
0: She was just telling me.
1: I just want to see you walking through that door. Baby, don't.

0: Yes, indeed, man. The Deep Rumble Win Show. Throwback party on the radio right here. OG989. Of course, you know who it is already, man. Yours truly at the gym. And of course, my beautiful sister Zionist.
1: Yes, we're in the building.

0: where we are now in August that is about to be over.
1: Absolutely.
0: You know, all the yard kind of stuff, all the amphitheater type of stuff. You know, it's just about over. You know, it's you can see there's a little change in the weather a little bit. I don't know if you noticed, Zionists. I don't know. You know, the weather's it's hot a minute, but you still, like, even this week, you felt a little cool kind of air in the morning. I don't know, man. It seemed like it's
1: going away. I don't know about that. My AC's still pumping.
0: But in the morning, I mean, Zionists, come on. It's over. Don't try to,
1: No.
0: Yeah.
1: No, absolutely not. It's not over.
0: It's over. I'm not going to,
1: We're arguing?
0: I'm not going to argue with you, but it's just about over, man. So we got to, what we have to do for the next couple of, because Labor Day is next week.
1: Correct. After Labor Day weekend is when the temperature is kind of like, take a chill pill.
0: Yeah, especially in New York City. Are you going to New York City for Carnival?
1: So I'm debating. I am heavily debating.
0: Zionist, here's what I'm thinking, right? I was talking to Super B.

0: that?
1: We could try it because that's going to be the last carnival winding down before they start their band launching again come December. So we might as well jump in.
0: Yeah, you know, in Miami, I think that's a vibe, man. Yeah, I think we should do that. I think that the crew should plan to go out there and have a good time for the carnival season. And, you know, invite some of our listeners to come and hang out and party with us. And even if they're not a part of the Caribbean culture, they could still
1: come.
0: Yeah, have a good time.
1: Absolutely. We could show you guys the culture. You know, you come around with us. We will show you what it's like to really dive in to a carnival. Now, what I would say is anybody who's in Orlando area, Miami Carnival area, time.

me that your hair look fly. 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It's a long journey back to the place we was, when I was too embarrassed to admit I was in love. And you was my good girl that wouldn't give it up.

Staring the crib, losing all that, God forbid. 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

0: my crew, man. Big shout out, of course, to my boy Super B, as you're per usual, holding it down second half of the show. You can follow him at SUPABEAGLE, the original Wynab boy, Super B. And of course, my boy Magic, Farmer Magic, as I like to call him. Follow him at I am DJ Magic on that Instagram, and he will definitely follow me back. And of course, man, always holding me down, man. My sister who keeps me outside late at night on Sundays. My girl Zioness in the building.
1: That's right. You can follow me anywhere. Z-Y-O-N-E-S-S. Any platform. Hit us up. Let's hang out next Sunday, now. Tomorrow. Let's do it.
0: Oh, my goodness gracious, man. I don't know. You wanted
1: one life to live.
0: YOLO. Oh my god. Alright, you know how it is, man. So we might find a little something to hang out. You know what I mean? I'm trying to organize something maybe at the house, man. We go a little line by the crib, man.
1: And
0: just just chill, drink some juice. Casa Azul.
1: Let's do it.
0: That Zionist drink right there. That Azul.
1: Woo. Boy.
0: Yeah.
1: Smooth, but hit you when it least expected, boy.
0: Yeah. I like that, man. So let's do that, man. All right, man. So listen, I am Ed the Gemini. You can follow me on that Instagram, and of course, follow the show at Do You Remember When Show on IG. And we definitely appreciate all the love, the like, the subscribe, the follows, everything, man. We definitely appreciate that. We are counting down 10 whole years, man. So stick around for more information on that. All right, so Zionist, let's get up out of here. Let's go grab a drink somewhere, because we are only sure to ask you that question.
1: Do you remember when?
2: 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You're locked in to the soundtrack of the streets. Nothing but classics. Nothing but throwbacks. It's the Do You Remember When Show.
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Yes. Oh, this feels good. This is a great way to start off a Saturday night. Ladies and gentlemen, boys and girls of all ages, welcome, welcome, welcome to the greatest mix show of all. The Saturday Night Vibe with your boy DTA. You know what it is, man. Each and every Saturday night, I swoop into ATL and I take things over on the greatest station for the classics, OG989. Now listen, any point in the show, you can always hit me up on my social media at DTA Experience. Let me know if you're vibing with the vibes, grooving with the grooves, and moving with the things that I'm throwing on, all right? Slide in my DMs if you want to hear something. I'm getting them on tonight. Oh, we are going to have such a great time. The weather's great. The vibe is right. And, of course, I'm going to hit you with things like this. And we're going to explode, all right? Let's do it, man. OG 989. ATL's number one for classics. You know what it is. We moved up on the dial, baby. We got too much energy. Let's ride.

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rock you like a rodeo. 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

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DTA Experience on that gram. That's my TikTok, too. You can follow me on TikTok. But I'm live on the gram right now. I got you.

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You better call me. On that social media at DTA Experience. Send me that request. Slide in my DMs. Let me know if there's something you want to hear. I'm getting them on tonight. ATL's number one for classics. You know what it is. OG 989.

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1: 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The one and only Chubb Rock, baby. You know what it is. Each and every Monday through Friday, that Chubb Rock show during the week. You better ride with that dude. It's crazy. Let's go.
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0: Oh!
2: 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The loops for the troops, more mounds to the out.
1: What?
2: Wow, how now, brown cow. What else?
1: Who am I?
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1: Yes.
2: The flex. Next. It's the textbook.
1: Yes.
2: The new, but the rest are doo-doo.
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1: Each and every Saturday night, I get you right, baby. 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DTA Experience, that's where you can get at me. That's all my social media. That's TikTok. That's all that other blah, blah, blah. But I'm on the gram, and I'm live right now. Slide me a DM, and I might get

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0: That's the breakdown. That's the breakdown right here. Let's do it. Each and every Saturday night, you know what it is. Tell a friend to tell two friends to tell more friends to tell your friends I'm rocking, baby. I'm rocking. Shout out to the whole Weekend Warrior squad. You know what it is.
1: Digging in the crates.
0: Do you remember when? All of that, baby. Now we rock out, man. Rhythm and Blends Day Party. All of that. OG 989, man. We here, baby. Let's do it. Let's do it. Let's do it.

0: sugar. You know what I mean, girl. You know what I like.
1: We're going to do it like this. We're going to do it like that. Right now, I'm going to do a short pause for the cause. But when I come back, I think we're going to go to Jamaica. OG 989, keep it locked.
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I bring the party to the radio. I need the ladies to do this. Ladies, do this. 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
0: Sugar, that's all.
1: Your boy DTA, let's do it. Oh.

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Feels good, too. On that social media at DTA Experience, baby. I'm so excited to be here each and every Saturday. Giving you 3 years of that top 10 entertainment, baby. I'm here. Let's go. 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Favorite part of the day, best part of

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1: I mean, ladies, this is your time. Ladies, this is your time. This is your time. Experience.
0: Just like you should.
1: DTA is in the building.
0: This just like you should. My neck.
1: What?

0: my neck, my back, my elbow, my... I was going to say something crazy, but I can't do that. But ladies and gentlemen, when you hear that applause, you know my time to shine is up, man. It is my pleasure to rock with you guys each and every week. At any point during the course of the week, you can always tap in with me on my social media at DTA Experience. That's my TikTok, my Twitch, my Gram, and anything else that's popping. Holla at me, man. Talk to me nice. I talk back. You know what it is. I communicate with you guys. Tap in with your boy. But right now, I need y'all to keep it locked, man. We got more great music coming up. You know what it is. Each and every Saturday night, it's the vibe. I'm gone. But the music never stops. It's OG 989.
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2: 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Yeah.

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0: from city to city, state to state, with DJ Frost and, of course, DJ Feel X, Rob Swinger. 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

0: Nowadays, everybody wanna talk like they got something to say, but nothing comes out when they move their lips. Just a bunch of gibberish. Back like they forgot about Dre.
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0: abstract. 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
1: One, two. Bring it to the phone. Snoop Doggy Dogg and Dr. Dre is at the dope, ready to make an entrance, so back on up.
2: Before I have to pull the strap off the cut,
1: give me the microphone first so I can bust like a bubble. 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

0: in hand. 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
0: And that's realer than real deal, Holyfield.

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0: I like it. 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Yeah. Black Street Productions. We out. We out. Right. We out. We out. We out.
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0: from city to city, state to state, with DJ Frost and, of course, DJ Feel X, Rob Swinger. 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
1: When the pigs try to get at you,
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S-C-N-O-O-P, D-O-double-G. 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

47, now stop that. 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Subscribe, get your issue. 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

I mean, listen, I feel your love for me, baby, and how it moved through you. 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
1: What it is, folks? 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

Prince Shot, Prince Chain, Prince Block, and I'ma keep him hot, and I'ma take my face right off the top, cause I'm not nothing like anyone once on the mic. Wish you might, show you right. Now thinking I'm very white. In the night, pack them tight. Call the fight, TKO. We got more, you ain't know. Numero uno, keep it on. We burn slow, we optimo. 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I'm too unique, sit back, be quiet when the pack's free. 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You play switch this, it be.

0: from city to city, state to state, with DJ Frost and, of course, DJ Feel X, Rob Swinger. 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Sure.
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1: 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The Dolphins. 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
0: What?
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0: Say it.
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0: And if you don't know, now you know, you know, you know. 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

0: this, but back to the lecture at hand. Perfection is perfected, so I'm a lad, I'm understanding. From a young G's perspective, and before me, they got a trick, I have to find a contraceptive. You never know, she could be earning her man, and learning her man, and at the same time, burning her man. 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
1: Yeah.
0: And that's realer than real deal, holy field.

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Yeah, antidote quick. I think they in the mood for another one of those G-hits.

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1: You ready, Mace?
2: 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Uh-huh. It's about that time for us to.
1: Yeah. What you know?

0: on BBs, they wanna be me. Talking, they ought to quit. Unfortunate, they don't see a fourth what I get. And those be the same ones walking while I whip. Just started seeing cars cause they auction it. So while you daydream, mama say they gleam. And I deal with the pose and Maybelline. One time you had it all, I ain't mad at y'all. Now give me the catalog, I show y'all daddy ball.
1: That's right.
0: Six

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3: 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Yo, I got a fake ID, though. Yeah. Yeah. Yeah.

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1: Worldwide, you're locked into the one and only. Huh.

0: time for the Authentic Caribbean. Trebrak, the CEO, and of course, Marissa.
1: The magic.
0: One people, man.
1: One frequency.
0: All right, Marissa. I want to start this off because we got some things going on here.
1: What?
0: So, in Cuba, they don't have lights.
1: No. For a very long time.
0: For a very long time. Same thing is going on in America, actually, at Gary, Indiana.
1: Oh, yeah. I forgot about that.
0: Right? No electricity.
1: Mm-hmm.
0: Also, in Jamaica, the ATMs are down.
1: Really?
0: Scotiabank.
1: Everywhere?
0: Everywhere.
1: Hmm.
0: We need this fixed.
1: What's causing it?
0: We have no idea what's going on, but there's a situation where people can't get their money out of the ATMs there.
1: That's a big problem.
0: That is a very big problem. And Scotiabank is the main bank.
1: That's revolution type stuff.
0: Yeah. And it's causing some unrest going down in Jamaica.
1: Mm-hmm.
0: Okay, this is getting very, very serious. And wholeness. You're that boy, wholeness.
1: Your best friend.
0: Strike again, man. You know, they say that they're on it and they're trying to get it together, but, you know, this should not happen, man. This is 2026, man.
1: Mm-hmm.
0: You know, if that's the case, it's time to add a new banking system to Jamaica. Scotiabank been there since the 60s. Maybe Chase. You need to open the doors to Chase Bank.
1: But it's not about a bank. Like, even if Chase gets over to
0: Chase
1: Jamaica,
0: ain't going
1: to
0: have an issue like that.
1: But they need the infrastructure in place. Does Jamaica have that infrastructure?
0: Chase will build the infrastructure. But you got to give up some things.
1: Like what?
0: Nah, there's some things you got to give up. You know.
1: Security.
0: Tax in situations, you know, for that bank to get there. You know, but you could have Chase Bank there. You know what I'm saying? You could have bigger banks there.
1: Mm-hmm.
0: You know, Jamaica just never wanted to deal with those banks for whatever the reasons are.
1: I think it's bigger. I think it's the infrastructure, the lack of investment in infrastructure, because it's happening across the Caribbean. And then you have all these scammers and all these issues. So you have to invest in the right infrastructure, the right security, and then you won't have these problems.
0: Yeah. All right. We have more because we keep it.
1: You just agreed with me.
0: I agree with you. I agree with you.
1: Authentic, baby.

No Pakistan say. The dear and different problem. As you think of this now, we'll clean up us for your gano. Just get right.

0: Authentic Caribbean, Chirac, the CEO, and of course, Marisol.
1: The magic.
0: Magic. One people.
1: One frequency.
0: Tell me something.
1: So your boy, who you claim is Soca, is doing big things again.
0: You talking about Masha?
1: The one and only. Yeah, so he has his own exhibition in Brooklyn Library. And at first I thought it was just like his movie and a few pictures of him. But this dude went all the way out. So he has all these displays of his career, his journey, just really documenting what he has done over his decades-long career.
0: Because
1: and it's great.
0: Because he is the reason for Soca to go above the equator.
1: I know you're trying to bait me, so I'm not going to respond.
0: It's only Masha.
1: Anyway, hi, Cass.
0: He
1: How
0: is
1: you doing?
0: The, he is
1: Bungie,
0: the, he
1: doing
0: is,
1: good?
0: He is the Bob Marley of soca music.
1: Oh, my gosh.
0: You understand?
1: You're just trying to
0: Marshall Montano.
1: Start wards all the time.
0: Marshall Montano. You know what I'm saying? Who else has an exhibit in the Brooklyn Public Library? You know, I'm from Brooklyn, and I don't have an exhibit in Brooklyn Public Library.
1: But that's the thing that I thought so interesting, that he and his team had that foresight, that they would document everything, archive everything, so you could have something like this. But most people just throw away the stuff. You know?
0: Yeah, because the last big exhibit they had there was Jay-Z. Jay-Z had a very nice exhibit there.
1: Okay.
0: Right? He saved a lot of great things, right, from his career. And it's a very big honor to be in the Brooklyn Public Library.
1: Really?
0: It's right in the middle of Brooklyn.
1: Right.
0: Right? It's the centerpiece of Brooklyn.
1: Right.
0: And it gets millions of visitors. I mean, what other music artist from Soca is going to have that honor of doing that?
1: Hey, Kev.
0: None.
1: Hey, Bungie.
0: None.
1: What's up, Patrice?
0: Nobody but the
1: Destra.
0: Nucleus.
1: What's going on?
0: The nucleus of soca music.
1: Right. Anyway, go please support Marshall Montano, Brooklyn Library.
0: That's right.
1: Junior Vassal Cooking.
0: All right, because we keep it.
1: Authentic, baby.
2: DJ Chinese Music Emperor.
3: Yeah. How that party I look so? How that party I look so? How me girl them turn up and I look so?

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Hey, me love how the girl, them a pre. Jennifer says she don't know how to do it. No, she do it 7 days of the week. She tell me, say, not even Swiss, don't so Swiss, but we. Me love how you're sitting in your clothes.

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No she do it 7 days a day.

0: Jonathan the Caribbean, Chubbuck the CEO, and of course, Merzel.
1: The magic.
0: Magic. One people.
1: One frequency.
0: I want to give a big shout out to Rihanna. Rihanna just paid a lot of money to revitalize a hospital in Barbados that had old technology.
1: Right.
0: Old beds, old everything. And she just spent $15
1: million
0: to bring it up to date. And
1: she's such a people's champion.
0: That's a very serious situation. Right? This is not small money. This is serious money.
1: Right.
0: Right? And people need to do that. You know, even Vibes Cartel and some of these big artists.
1: The other artists around the Caribbean could use that example.
0: You're right, because that's the one thing that the Caribbean is lacking is the medical side of it.
1: Oh, yeah.
0: Right? The medical infrastructure. And it's a big thing. Dialysis, like dialysis machines.
1: Right.
0: You know, there's islands that got like two machines. You know, I mean, it's real dangerous stuff.
1: Yeah.
0: Right? So...
1: And there's a lot of classism, at least in the healthcare system in Trinidad, where if you have money, you get access to some of the best. Like, I think that's everywhere in the world. But the people who don't have money, they really suffer.
0: Without question, man. Cancer treatment. Joint stuff, like knee replacements.
1: Right.
0: And all these kind of hip replacements.
1: But we have some of the best doctors. Some of the most educated.
0: Yeah, but we don't have the supplies.
1: The equipment. Yeah.
0: So I want to give a big shout out to Rihanna and all that she does for her island.
1: Did you see
0: in Barbados?
1: We already talked about her taking her kids on a tour.
0: Yeah,
1: that was really cool.
0: I mean, she's a billionaire.
1: She can do these things.
0: She can do those things very easy. All right? Hold on, we have more of this together because we're keeping
1: authentic, baby.
2: Are we on the air?
0: People from city to city, state to state, with DJ Frost and, of course, DJ Feel X, Rob Swinger. We always dig in the crates. 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
0: Yeah!

0: The Authentic Caribbean, Chebec the CEO, and of course, Marissa.
1: The magic.
0: Magic. One people.
1: One frequency.
0: Back to the problems of Jamaica. Okay. So here's the problem. Wholeness. They are not allowing the igglers to sell their fruits on the beach no more. They have now stopped the igglers selling fruits on the beach.
1: Why?
0: Because they're being ignorant. You feel me? They're being ignorant.
1: They don't want the poor man to make money.
0: They don't want the poor man to make money. They're stopping the igglers.
1: They're mad when there's crime and people stealing.
0: This is ridiculous. It's an island.
1: That's
0: what we do. You go to the beach, you can buy your ginup, you can buy your mango, you can buy your pineapple, you can buy your coconut water.
1: Your skunk, everything.
0: Right, everything is on the beach. Mm-hmm. But now they're saying no. It's taking away money from the hotels and all this other kind of stuff.
1: Rich people.
0: Yeah, I mean, I don't know, man. I mean...
1: Even though I would admit, like when I'm in the grill and all those, you call it what, igglers?
0: Igglers.
1: Agglers. They come up and they're trying to sell their stuff while I'm trying to chill out. It's annoying. It's very annoying. But I don't agree with a ban. I think they could just maybe control the flow of it.
0: I think it's people like you that's complaining.
1: The bougies.
0: Yeah, I think it's people like you complaining. And so they're like, oh, yeah, you cannot sell your fruits on the beach.
1: Mm-hmm.
0: And that's, come on, man.
1: Yeah.
0: This is a poor country.
1: Not right.
0: You know what I'm saying? And these are how people make their living,
1: mm-hmm.
0: to go sell their stuff. You know, on the beach, man. Especially your cold coconut water and, you know, all that kind of stuff, man. I'm just not feeling allness. Mr. Allness.
1: Way too political, sir.
0: Yeah, I just don't trust them. You know, so we got some. I don't know if this is going on in Trinidad. I don't know if it's going on the other islands, Barbados. I don't know.
1: I've seen a few islands complaining about the fact that citizens can't access the beach. But not necessarily.
0: Well, that's going on also in Jamaica as well, because, mm-hmm. you know, they got these beaches that they claim only belong to the hotels.
1: Yeah, foolishness.
0: And it's a beach.
1: Mm-hmm.
0: That's ridiculous.
1: Still foolish.
0: All right, man. Hold on, because we keep it.
1: Authentic, baby. Yep.

0: Yeah, you know it works, yeah, boy.
1: Should we lost?
0: You are lost.
2: No, you're not gone.
0: Where are we?
2: We're near the club.
0: Where is all this cane feels coming from, man?

0: Chuck the CEO, and of course, Merzel.
1: The magic.
0: Magic. One people.
1: One freak, one
2: come here, Papa.
1: Boy vibes.
0: Again?
1: The ambassador, Caribbean ambassador.
0: You so better believe it.
1: He dropped something on his IG. That just said, or is it London? Anyway, he's implying that he's going to London for sure. I'm going to make history.
0: He is going to make history. Not just because it's him, but the amount of people that's going to come to see him in Great Britain, it's going to be maybe 50, 60,000 people.
1: Okay, I'm asking this innocently. This has no connotations whatsoever. But what's the appeal with vibes? I don't know his music well enough. I just know God and Time and I love it. But what's the appeal?
0: The appeal to him was before he went to prison, he was already setting himself up to be the king of dancehall. Big records.
1: Music? Vibes?
0: Music. Okay. Yeah, big records. But then when he went to prison, people pretty much thought it was over.
1: Right.
0: He kept dropping these records. And I'm talking about a lot of music. A lot of music. Okay. Right? So his catalog of music is about 15, 16 albums. He's huge, you know? And most people thought that they weren't going to see him.
1: Right.
0: But they thought he was never getting out of jail.
1: So what's up with, like, some of his lyrics are extremely lewd, and then he'll drop something like God on Time. What's up with that?
0: He's bipolar. He's bipolar. He's like all of us. Right? He's in a mood sometime, and he's in a different
1: Geminis
0: mood. You better believe it. You know what I'm saying? But he is overly talented, and people, remember, they never got a chance to see him for like 14 years. No, more than that, because he couldn't get off the island before. So it's more than 14 years. They're more like 20 years.
1: Right.
0: Right? So if you're going to Great Britain and you ain't been to Great Britain in 20 years with 15 albums worth of music, yeah, they're very excited. And if he sets the show up in a certain way, you know, and he's bringing Spice and some of the other people that make him who he is. Because, you know, doing the show by himself is a little hard.
1: Right, right.
0: You know, because of his situation. Graves' disease. But if he brings his crew, it's going to be nice.
1: It's on. I wonder what UK artists he'll bring.
0: He'll have them. He'll have
1: them. He'll pay top dollar.
0: Without question.
1: Whoever,
0: yeah, he'll have them. All right. Hold on, my way. I'm on this together because we're keeping
1: authentic, baby.
3: Yep. Are we on the air?
0: People from city to city, state to state, with DJ Frost and, of course, DJ Feel X, Rob Swinger. We always dig in the crates. Weekend Warriors, baby, every Saturday. 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

norm till they fade away. 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Still be wasting days away now had I never saved the day. 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
2: yeah! Yeah!
3: A lion's turf upon arrival.
4: It's busy Samuel and his idol.
5: Yeah, I see they're trying to move viral.
6: Can't tell them something.
4: No, they're falling spiral.
7: Yo!

Caribbean girl, me know for tick, me know for top. Yeah, man, I watch my body like say them, I watch a match. Yeah, anything you tell them, girl, I do it like it's hot.

0: Chebec, the CEO, and of course, Marissa.
1: The magic.
0: Magic. One people.
1: One frequency.
0: Tell me something, man.
1: So, Jamaica, the land that you love.
0: Yes.
1: 11 years.
0: The capital of the Caribbean.
1: Anyway, we're not even entertaining that. 11 years after decriminalization, the use of ganja in Jamaica is screening mental health care facilities.
0: You said it's straining it?
1: Yes. Because, according to this report, mental health professionals report that cannabis use is featured heavily among patients with what is wrong with my mouth today? Psychosis?
0: Yeah.
1: Schizophrenia?
0: Mm-hmm.
1: And all these other mental health issues.
0: So, they are no longer saying that marijuana helps with those issues. They're saying that it's exacerbating these issues.
1: Pretty much, yes.
0: But do they have the science to back that up?
1: Not that I could tell, no.
0: Yeah, so they don't have the science to back that up. I would have to see the science for that, you know. But then again, there's no science that says it helps those things. You know, I just know that people have used it.
1: Right.
0: I know people have used it to help with like bipolar stuff and schizophrenia. Whether or not there's a real study about it, I don't know.
1: It needs to happen, though. You know, mental health is my thing. And like I've seen a lot of mental health patients who need that crutch because they can't deal with whatever is happening with them. So they use different things, whether it's alcohol, whether it's cannabis, whatever it is. But I think like research needs to happen on what is the effect in the brain when they use those things.
0: Yeah. I'm shocked that there's no study on it already.
1: I'm sure there is. We just don't have access to it, but they have to have had something.
0: And the Caribbean should have access to it.
1: Yeah.
0: To see whether or not it was working or not working.
1: They should have led that research.
0: Especially, in the Caribbean.
1: Mm-hmm.
0: You know, when it comes to hemp and, you know, all of that kind of stuff.
1: That should be our question of the week.
0: Yeah. That'd be a great question. All right. Hold on, man. We have more of this together because we're keeping it.

0: The Authentic Caribbean, Trebek the CEO, and of course, Morrison.
1: Magic.
0: One people.
1: One frequency.
0: Have you ever seen this lady called the Barefoot Lady?
1: No. Is she the one who went back to Jamaica and she has like tiny homes?
0: Yes.
1: Yeah.
0: The Barefoot Lady. And she is getting a lot of attention.
1: What? She says scandalous things.
0: She says a lot of scandalous things. But she's getting a lot of attention because of this whole tiny home thing.
1: Mm-hmm.
0: Right?
1: It's brilliant.
0: It's doing very well for her.
1: Mm-hmm.
0: And it's getting people to think that way.
1: Mm-hmm.
0: Right? That, you know, it's a minimalistic living.
1: Right.
0: You don't need the 9 bedrooms, 6 bedrooms, mm-hmm. 4 bathrooms and all that kind of stuff,
1: mm-hmm.
0: right?
1: Mm-hmm.
0: You have a beautiful place that can overlook the water or the river, and you just have maybe 1 big bedroom, a bathroom, a kitchenette, and very low bills.
1: Right.
0: You know? And it's starting to really take effect there.
1: Yeah.
0: Because now they're starting to really think about the construction of tiny homes in Jamaica,
1: mm-hmm.
0: with these kits.
1: Across the Caribbean, yeah.
0: With these kits. I don't know if you've seen them.
1: Mm-hmm. Amazon sells them.
0: Yeah, they're supposed to be weatherproof.
1: Yep.
0: Right, supposed to be tornado proof. And they can put it up in like 3 days.
1: Yep.
0: Right? So she's getting a lot of credit for this.
1: I think it's a brilliant model. Like, if your priority is quality of life and you're not into consumerism, it's a perfect answer. You get to live in a small space, yes, but you enjoy life more. You have less things and you just get to live.
0: And less bills, less stress, and you enjoy life.
1: Yeah.
0: You're going to go to the house to do what? Sleep.
1: Right.
0: You know what I'm saying? You're going there to sleep.
1: Mm-hmm.
0: That's it. So,
1: I love it.
0: I think that she's scandalous, but she caught on to something.
1: Right.
0: All right. Hold on, man. We have more of this together because we're keeping
1: authentic, baby.
2: Are we on the air?
0: People from city to city, state to state, with DJ Frost and, of course, DJ Feel X, Rob Swinger. We always dig in the crates. 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
0: Yeah!
6: Lighter!
7: I know you're gonna dig this.

0: North of the Caribbean, Chubbuck the CEO, and of course, Marissa.
1: The magic.
0: Magic. One people.
1: One brick, one sea.
0: All right, tell me something, man.
1: Can we talk about Haiti for a minute?
0: Oh, man.
1: Sackbassy. So, the elections has quietly been postponed from August 30th to December 30th.
0: Mm-hmm.
1: What are your thoughts about that?
0: Gangsterism.
1: Really?
0: Yeah, that's the
1: Is that
0: reason.
1: Even a word?
0: Yeah. It's gangsterism.
1: Mm-hmm.
0: It's very serious stuff.
1: Mm-hmm.
0: And I saw some video of Port-au-Prince.
1: Mm.
0: It can make you cry, man.
1: Sad.
0: Make you cry what's going on there. Rape. Unaliving of people.
1: Mm-hmm.
0: The garbage. Lots of garbage.
1: Tensities.
0: Yeah, it's really rough. And here's the thing. The world is watching.
1: Mm-hmm.
0: And the world is not willing to chip in.
1: And when you think about the TPS situation here and how that's been removed, and now they come over here and they have to wear these prison anklets. Like, you know, it's just so demoralizing, dehumanizing.
0: It's crazy that the world, you know, America used to be a country that would jump in and at least send, hey, because America sent billions of dollars to Ukraine. Billions.
1: We know why.
0: Yeah, you know what I'm saying? And you could send $1 billion to Haiti that can help the whole
1: Change
0: island.
1: Change the island, yeah.
0: You know,
1: but they've always seemed to have the bad end of the stick.
0: I know why.
1: Because they're the first Black Republic.
0: First Black Republic. They fought France and won.
1: Mm-hmm.
0: They beat Napoleon.
1: They beat colonialism.
0: Right. Oh.
1: You're going to pay, buddy.
0: Yeah. Those boys over there, they want that to suffer.
1: Mm-hmm.
0: They want you to suffer for that. You know what I'm saying? It's a shame, man. There's two countries like that ever beat colonialism.
1: Mm.
0: Haiti and Ethiopia. You know, and it's the same stuff going on in Ethiopia.
1: All right.
0: You know, so they want to make an example of it.
1: When we come back, I want to talk about this, because I was thinking in my mind, if the Caribbean unified and supported them, it could change the narrative. But the Caribbean needs to unify. And we could talk about that when we come back.
0: When we come back, because we keep it
1: authentic, baby.
2: Another daylight gun battle. 2 youths were shot dead by unknown assailants.

0: North of the Caribbean, Chewbacca the CEO, and of course, Marisol.
1: The magic.
0: Magic. One people.
1: One frequency.
0: Tell me something, man.
1: So there was this lady on Instagram who made a statement that if we had events, we gathered as a diaspora for events the way we gathered for Carnival, we could change how Caribbean people live.
0: Mm-hmm.
1: So second and third and fourth generation, instead of going back to the Caribbean just for crop over or Carnival or whatever, you go home and you learn how to invest in the community. You learn how to get the citizenship. You learn how to do things that build the islands back.
0: Mm-hmm.
1: And she was saying, if we do that, then we could have such an impact, because right now Caribbean people who live in the diaspora feel lost because you don't really belong to where you live, but you don't belong home either. And if we spent our energy investing in our islands, then we will have a strong identity and a strong home.
0: Here's the problem with investing in the island. Okay.
1: Scammers.
0: Not just the scammers, because that goes down to the government.
1: Mm-hmm.
0: The government needs to protect people that want to spend money
1: mm-hmm.
0: there, right?
1: Mm-hmm.
0: Your investment needs to be protected.
1: Right.
0: I mean, I was watching some video where people have bought houses
1: mm-hmm.
0: in the Caribbean, but they can't live there because their life is still here,
1: mm-hmm.
0: right? They're working and they got businesses here,
1: mm-hmm.
0: but they bought a house there.
1: Right.
0: They're part of the community. They spent money. But because they're not there all the time, then you got people come.
1: Exploiting.
0: Go into the house,
1: mm-hmm.
0: live there,
1: mm-hmm.
0: and kind of take over. And when you get there, you got to call the police and you got to do all these kind of things.
1: Mm-hmm.
0: That's not supposed to happen.
1: Right.
0: You know, that makes people not want to invest
1: mm-hmm.
0: there. You know what I'm saying? If you want to put a store there, if I'm saying to myself, I'm not ready to retire there yet, but I'm going to put a store.
1: Right.
0: There. And I'm going to make sure I have ways to bring products there.
1: Mm-hmm.
0: But then I got to hire somebody to watch the store. If they're going to steal everything out of the store,
1: why would I bother?
0: Why would I go through all
1: mm-hmm,
0: this?
1: Mm-hmm.
0: And that's where the problem is.
1: But it's kind of related to what we were talking about in the beginning, like investing in the infrastructure. In the beginning, we were talking about ATMs and Scotiabank. But in general, just being more progressive with our technology and with all our systems so we could meet the needs. You know, of the people.
0: No, of course. I mean, it's very serious. It's just that, you know, it's very difficult when the government doesn't know how to protect people. Just like Usain Bolt, and he got robbed.
1: Right.
0: You don't want a person like him getting robbed.
1: Mm-hmm.
0: And he has money.
1: Right.
0: You want him to invest his money there.
1: Mm-hmm.
0: You don't want him to get mad and say, okay, you know, I had enough. I'm going to move to Miami.
1: And his situation was white collar crime. It wasn't even.
0: Exactly.
1: You know, yeah.
0: You know what I'm saying? So then he says, well, I'm going to take my wife and my children. I'm going to buy a house in Miami.
1: Miami. Right. I'm up.
0: Yep. I'm out.
1: Mm-hmm.
0: Then you lost on something.
1: Right.
0: That's terrible stuff, man.
1: By the way, congrats to Cassie on the engagement.
0: On the engagement, yeah. All right. Hold on, man. We are more of this thing, y'all, because we're creeping.
1: Authentic, baby.
2: DJ Chinese, the music emperor.
0: Yeah!
3: I know you're going to dig this.
4: Working so hard. Chipping the streets with oil on my skin. Oh.

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1: The magic.
0: Magic. One people.
2: One frequency.
0: Tell me something, man.
1: Well, we're at the question of the week.
0: Yeah.
1: Before we give it over to DJ Chiny. So the question is there any mental health studies that talk about the impact of cannabis on mental health patients in the Caribbean?
0: In the Caribbean, yeah. That would be a good answer. How did they answer that?
1: Authentic Caribbean on Facebook and Instagram. I am Marissa the Magic. Chiny is DJ Chiny underscore music.
0: Music.
1: And you are?
0: Chubb Live, Chubblive on Instagram.
1: Yeah.
0: And you can catch me at this Chubb Rock on Facebook. On the Facebook.
1: Mm-hmm.
0: I would love to get the answer to that. Yeah. So please let us know about that, especially people that are in that science.
1: In mental health, yeah.
0: Yeah, in that field.
1: Behavioral science.
0: All right. Until next week, man.
1: But Chiny, we need some wicked top five.
0: The top five, man.
1: Have to be wicked.
0: Yeah. It'll be nice. And I wonder if Marshall is in that top five.
1: Of course he is.
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1: 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Red Dread Lady J, we bet. Y'all ain't ready for the flex.

0: The Rhythm and Blends Mix Show is now live on your radio. The young OGs pulling up and posting up. And of course, the commission about to jump on these ones and threes and put on, about to put on for the city. Shout out to everybody out there in the ATL as we get ready to put on for the next 2 hours. And of course, I got the crew, I got the team with me. Lady J, what's poppin'?
1: What's up, everybody? It's a tropical day.